0: such a good body, bro. How did you even come up with the idea to organize something like that, huh?
1: Oh, we're just a free people who are tired, Snoopy. We want to take a little rest.
2: Where is my button? Where is Spider-Man for us? There's Buckley. Hey, Parker.
3: Oh, don't tell him what you saw me, please.
0: What the fuck? Who is this guy, man?
1: Oh, I'm not sure, but it sounds pretty familiar.
0: Oh.